All right, Friday night, what are you doing? You want to come to Cola's invite-only game night? We're going to be giving away cash prizes all night long from the minute it starts to the minute it ends. If you want to go, caller 10 wins your way in right now, 949-638. Cola.

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2: Oh, my God. 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Thank you so much.
1: And, man, we're going to be giving away a lot of money that night.
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1: 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All right, 515, another chance to get you into Not Scary Farm. 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
11: Hey, it's Lauren from the Cola Weather Center. Tonight's low, 52 degrees, and plenty of sun tomorrow with a high of 87. This report is brought to you by WSS.
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0: It's our goal to get you into Not Scary Farm. Parwana, I think I've talked to you before, right?
1: You have.
0: Well, guess what? I have good news for you.
1: Yay! I almost didn't answer because it was a blocked caller. And
0: I know. I've been dealing with it all week. Trust me, I know. but hey, listen, you're going to Not Scary Farm. Congratulations.
1: Awesome. Thank you so much.
0: Next chance, 8 a.m. tomorrow.

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Every weekday morning around 7:20, Jesse Duran puts you to the test. And you could watch.

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tomorrow morning with Jesse Duran in the morning. 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
0: The workday is more fun when you make Cola your

Apple Sunday. I'm talking about the dessert menu at Costco. Yes, at Costco. You know the food court? Well, apparently they got an Apple Sunday now, as if Costco needed any more of a reason to bring more people to Costco. But hey, I'm just looking for somebody to actually deliver to me now here at Cola. I'm here till 7, by the way. FYI, Freddie Rivera. All right, Cola.

0: The Inland Empire's top workplaces all have one thing in common. 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
1: It's Cindy. Wow, time for a new school year. Students and staff all back from summer break, and it can feel like there are a lot more cars on the road, which can also mean more accidents. If someone else's mistake injured you, don't let the insurance company tell you you don't have a case just because you didn't break a bone. Pain doesn't have to show up on an x-ray to show up in a settlement. Call my guy, Mike. Attorney Mike Imrani, 909-707-4999. Alan from Redlands, he was T-boned. No broken bones, but Mike got him $100,000. Jennifer from Ontario.

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It's funny. I don't need no news cast or report to get reminded that the Santa Anas are here. I just have to trust my allergies. Man, are they alive today. Yes, and the winds are expected to pick up by the end of this week, too. So just heads up on that. It's Freddie Rivera making way for Trevor Stone. He's in next tonight on Cola.

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You know, Not Scary Farm is happening right now. 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

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Jesse Duran has your chance to win them tomorrow morning with Fake or For Real at 8:20. 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

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A couple more songs to go. Looks like Trevor Stone with you. And in the next hour, we've got the 80s at 8. A full hour of 80s classics, including the 80s Lost and Found around 8:30. And that one's coming from 1986. Played at a lot of weddings. That's your clue for tonight on Cola.

0: Coming up next, Cola celebrates one of the greatest decades in music. The 80s at 8 are next. Don Cola. Toyota of
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26: 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Trevor Stone in for Kevin Machado tonight. This is the 80s at 8. We've got George Michael, Thompson Twins on the way. Don't forget the 80s Lost and Found. That happens at 8:30 from 1986. The 80s at 8 starts now on Cola.

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Got this really cool thing coming up, Cola Game Night, invite only, hosted by Freddie Rivera. It's going to be at Morongo Resort Casino this Friday, October 16th, 8 to 10 p.m., and you can still win some tickets. They're going to have free food, cash prizes, including a $1,000 door prize. You want to get involved, Freddie will have your chance to win tomorrow after 5, right here on Cola 99.9.

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about that time for the 80s at 8, 80s Lost and Found going on right now. Trevor Stone in for Kevin Machado tonight. Hope your Wednesday was just fabulous. On the way to Friday before you know it. Without further ado, this song comes from 1986, and it was actually number 3 on the U.S. Billboard Hot 100. Played at a lot of lovely weddings, I'm sure, but it's one of my favorite bands from back then. Chicago, Will You Still Love Me? This is your 80s Lost and Found right here on Cola 99.9.

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80s at 8, Cola 99.9. Sorry about that. Trevor Stone with you. If you haven't heard, Aerosmith and Friends are going to be in concert October 29th and November 1st at the Hollywood Bowl. Two nights only. And Aerosmith, Black Crowes, Run DMC, Heart, and more. It's going to be a great show. You don't want to miss out on it. And subsequently, Jesse Duran in the Morning will have some tickets to give away. We're doing a text to win. 710. You're going to be listening for the keyword to text in. All next week, we'll be giving these away right here on Cola 99.9.

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Tickets are on sale right now. They've got two new mazes, two new shows, and an endless screams over there. 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You can score yourself tickets to Not Scary Farm. We'll be kicking it off 8 a.m. tomorrow here on KOLA.

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Make sure you listen to Jesse Duran tomorrow morning, 7:20. He's got tickets to give away to Nickelback. 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

These tickets are on fire. Not Scary Farm tickets up for grabs all this week on COLA. Next chance to win tomorrow morning between 8 and 8:15 with Jesse Duran. And then throughout the workday here on COLA.

0: Every weekday morning around 7:20, Jesse Duran's nearly impossible question has everyone guessing. 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
11: 71, 46, 82, 61, and 83, 61 in stock. 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
9: 71, 46, 82, 61, and 83, 61 in stock. 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
1: I pledge allegiance to the flag of the United States of America and to the republic for which it stands, one nation, under God, indivisible, with liberty and justice for all.

0: please. 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
5: 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Are you in? 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
5: And it's a Thursday. 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
1: Okay.
5: Should be a lot of fun. 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
1: Yes.
5: We've also got our Court of Public Opinion this morning. 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If someone steals or wants to steal

0: It's Cola 99.9 with Jesse Duran. Can I just say, I've worked my whole career in radio and never had this in over 30 years. 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
1: Yeah, it freaked me out the first time I heard it because I was like, why is someone talking in here? And then I realized it was the radio.
0: Yeah.
1: It wasn't someone hiding.
0: Actually us right now. It's early in the morning. Nobody's probably there, but somebody could be hearing us right now in one of our bathrooms. Hey, hi, guys. It's us. We're on the air. But this is perfect. So many times we're in a hurry, you know, in between songs, we run in there, got to go to the bathroom. We don't know how close the song is to ending. Sometimes we're just rolling the dice.
1: Yes.
0: We don't know
1: kind
0: if we're going to.
1: Kind of mentally counting in our head the seconds, but we don't know for sure.
0: Yeah, I mean, so sometimes you may have heard dead air. That's probably why. Maybe one of us or all of us were in the bathroom. Well, now we have no excuses for dead air. If it happens, it's just because we totally screwed up. But anyway, yes, this is the first time ever we've had a speaker with our radio station
2: on.
0: But
2: you know what I've noticed, too, is that my church has had this technology for quite a while.
1: Yeah, mine has too.
0: Okay, well, maybe one of us actually went to church and learned what we probably should be doing at a radio station, so that's good. We've got a speaker in our bathrooms now to keep track of.
1: We're moving on up.
0: Yes. I know.
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0: Cola 99.9 with Jesse Duran in the morning, and this is a hell no for me, having your ashes put into a Pringles can. This is a new spooky contest from Pringles called Once You Drop.
1: Yeah, and you know what? This idea didn't just come out of nowhere. The guy who designed the Pringles container in 1966 so that the chips would stay intact, his name was Fred Bauer, and he had one request for his family in regards to his passing. He said it was to purchase a Pringles can on the way to the funeral home so his ashes could be put inside
2: one of those cans. Wow, dedication for his product.
1: I mean, it brought him a lot of success, you know? So now Pringles is letting fans enter for the chance to win a customized metal urn shape like the iconic can. It actually looks pretty cool.
0: Okay, well, this this reminds me of the movie The Big Lebowski, where they go to the funeral director because their friend Steve Buscemi's character has passed away.
1: Uh-huh.
0: And they're trying to get out of there as cheaply as possible. So the funeral director quotes him a price on an urn.
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4: It is our most modestly priced receptacle.
0: They're like, hey, you got a Ralph's nearby? And they end up putting his ashes in a Folgers coffee can. Or you could put him in a Pringles can, either
1: way. Well, in this case, the designer of it wanted that. But yeah, onceyoudrop.com is where you can enter for this. And it also comes with 200 years worth of Pringles.
2: Because you need chips, right?
1: Yeah, the winner will be picked on Halloween.
0: Coincidentally, eating a lot of Pringles could probably put you in that Pringles can. Coming up on Cola 99.9, it's our court of public opinion on a Thursday. 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

0: Championships is close to dying.
1: Yeah.
0: They are down 3-0 to the Brewers, so basically they can't lose again. They play again tonight. They've got to win 4 straight. It's been done before in baseball. Remember the Red Sox and their miracle season?
1: Oh, that's right.
0: It could happen, but...
1: crossing our fingers.
0: Let's just win the first one tonight, Dodgers.

0: is KOLA San Bernardino, Riverside. 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
5: And coming up next, a very spooky story. It is spooky season. Imagine getting trapped after hours someplace and there's nobody around. We'll tell

0: 89.9. It's Jesse Duran in the morning. This sounds like a Twilight Zone episode from back in the day. Get this. Recently, a woman was forgotten at an urgent care. This happened in New Hampshire and totally got trapped inside for the night, almost.
1: That would be horrible.
0: Yeah, can you imagine? Just like that old Twilight Zone episode where the woman gets locked in a department store and then all the mannequins come to life. Well, no mannequins came to life in this story.
2: Thank goodness.
1: Okay, no, that's the upside. Yeah. I'd still be freaked out, though. You're there alone. Then you're wondering if you're going to get in trouble, too. Like,
0: yeah,
1: they're
0: going to
1: wonder if you broke in.
0: Exactly. Well, it was an urgent care in New Hampshire, and she was having an asthma attack. So she got there right before it closed. They put her in a room, you know, one of the check-in rooms, and basically forgot about her after hours.
1: Probably so, whoever checked her in forgot to tell the doctor.
0: Exactly. And so after about a half hour, she got a little restless, understandably, started popping her head out and realized they forgot about her. They totally left her in this room, and she was locked in.
1: Oh, no.
0: No.
1: Not a good situation.
0: Back in the day, she probably would have spent the night there and been completely helpless. But, you know, nowadays, there was a motion detector that set off an alarm. So now the alarm's ringing and the cops are going to be coming. So she has
1: That's
0: her cell phone.
1: That's even scarier.
0: Yeah, but she has her cell phone and she calls 911.
1: Okay.
0: And the cops showed up and everybody let her out and she was fine and, you know, went on living her life. But still, it was scary for a little bit there.
1: I think from there on out, every time I went to urgent care, I would be like, you please let the doctor know I'm here because I do not want to get locked in.
0: Especially if you're the last patient and you can tell it's towards closing time. 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
1: Starting out with a SIG alert, backed up to Paris because of a crash on the 215 South near Nuevo on the brakes from the Ramona Expressway. An accident in Moval on the 60 West at Nace. It's blocking the number 2 lane. Also a crash in Corona on the 91 West at Main. Vehicles involved are on the off-ramp. Slow from La Sierra and Riverside. A wreck as well in the Cajon Pass. This one's on the 15 South at Oak Hill. And in Fontana on the 210 East at Citrus, a broken down vehicle blocking the number 4 lane. With your Cola Fast Traffic, I'm Melissa Chavez.
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0: 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We've got them for you right here. Right now, though, it's a Thursday. It is time for our Court of Public Opinion. Charlie in Upland needs your help this morning. Is it okay to steal someone's girlfriend if she's in a bad relationship? All right, so Charlie writes, Dear Cola, so I'm thinking of stealing someone else's girlfriend. Hear me out. I met her about a month ago, and she had just moved here from 2,000 miles away with her boyfriend and seems almost trapped by him. She's completely dependent on him for money and otherwise. She says she feels like a possession, and the love has died. Now, I met her at a local diner, and we hit it off. Since then, I've seen her a couple other times. I am falling for her, and I want her to leave her boyfriend. Should I be the one who initiates it as the man? Because maybe she's afraid to, or should I wait for her? 949-638-COLA.
1: Wow.
0: I'm curious as to what you think of this, Melissa.
1: It sounds like a lot of drama. I think if I was Charlie, I would leave the ball in her court, though, and let her come to me. Because who knows if, I don't know, if she's feeling trapped, she should just get out of it anyway. But she hasn't, so something's keeping her in that relationship.
2: I think Charlie's going to find himself on a Netflix true crime docuseries.
1: Could be the case.
2: If he goes ahead of the game.
0: So, you don't know what the boyfriend's capable of.
2: You do not know.
0: No, you never do. That's a possibility.
2: He met her a couple times and he's like, I'm stealing her away.
0: All right, but he also says he's falling for her. She's in a bad relationship. Charlie, you also are looking at someone who may be financially dependent on you. So you have to consider that. But the heart wants what the heart wants. And clearly, Charlie is smitten. I say go for it. What do you think? 949-638-COLA. 949-638-5652. Is it okay to steal someone's girlfriend who's clearly in a bad relationship? It's Cola.

0: steal someone's girlfriend if they're in a bad relationship? Cola 99.9, it's Jesse Duran in the morning. Charlie in Upland hit us up because he is considering asking someone who he's met recently at a diner to break up with her boyfriend for him. He feels that she's in a bad relationship. She's explained that she is, but he's kind of afraid to make the first move. What do you think he should do, Diane?
1: I think Charlie's already dipping into the chips because she's already meeting him for at the diner.
2: And divulging a lot to Charlie so early on.
1: I think so, too. She's already got one foot out the door.
0: So go for it, Charlie. It's already a done deal.
1: Sounds like it.
0: Also got Anna on the line. What do you think?
3: I believe you will lose them how you met them.
2: That is profound.
3: Yes, and I am one to have learned that. So
0: you're saying if she's breaking up with someone for you, she's going to break up with you for someone else too.
2: Mm-hmm.
3: Yeah, she's not healed. She needs to figure out her relationship and figure out whether it's a him problem or her problem and heal from that, learn from that. And then when the time is ready, she will meet someone that you attract what you are ready for.
0: Okay, well, thank you for your thoughts on that, Anna. We'd love to hear from you. Is it okay to steal someone's girlfriend if they're in a bad relationship? 949-638-COLA.

0: Classic Hits, Cola 99.9. It's Jesse Duran in the morning, and our court of public opinion, is it okay to steal someone's girlfriend if she's clearly in a bad relationship? Charlie in Upland hit us up. Met somebody in a diner recently she's in a bad relationship, according to what she's said to Charlie, and her boyfriend makes her feel almost trapped. Since then, he's seen her a couple other times. He's thinking about asking her to break up with the boyfriend and move on with him. Should he be the one who initiates it or not? Steve on the line, what do you think?
1: Okay, well, first of all, Charlie's wrong. He shouldn't be messing around with somebody else's girlfriend. The second thing is guess what? You steal her, you're stealing his problems. He should just walk away and find somebody else who doesn't have issues. Yeah. He shouldn't be messing around with somebody else's woman.
0: Thanks, Steve. We appreciate it, brother.
2: To the point. Thank you, Steve.
0: And in Ontario, what do you think?
3: I think it's called a bad case of rebound, and that he needs to realize that she's possibly tried to move up or upgrade.
2: Mm-hmm.
0: All right. Thanks for your thoughts. According to all of your phone calls and text messages this morning, it wasn't even close. 86% of you say, Charlie, you should probably not be the one that initiates this because of all of the previous conversations.
4: Dodge that bullet, Charlie.
2: Yeah. Saving yourself some drama.
0: Anyway, we'll have another court of public opinion. Thanks for all the phone calls and text messages on this morning. There's more than we could possibly get on the radio. We'll do another court of public opinion next Thursday morning. If you've got a dilemma, you can always reach out to us on our socials at Jesse Duran in the morning. On the way, don't forget, Not Scary Farm tickets. We'll do that after 8 a.m. Plus, my nearly impossible question for your Nickelback tickets coming up around 7:20.
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21: A signal issued because of a crash on the 215 South at Placentia in Paris. All lanes closed at the moment. That crash in Moval on the 60 West at Nason has been cleared, but the wreck in the Cajon Pass on the 15 South at Oak Hill still an issue. 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

0: That's the way a lot of us feel about the Dodgers right now. Cola 99.9, it's Jesse Durant. Dodgers on their last breath.
1: Yes.
0: Down 3-0 to the Brewers.
1: Come on, Blue.
0: Game 4 tonight. Let's see if they can turn it around. We do have to shout out Bryce Tarang of the Brewers from Corona Santiago High. That's cool.

Cola 99.9 wants to send you to see Aerosmith and Friends at the Hollywood Bowl. We've got your tickets all next week with us starting around 7:10 in the morning. 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
1: Hulu and ESPN are teaming up for a new documentary titled Spectacle, Michael Jackson at the Super Bowl. It's all about MJ's 1993 Rose Bowl performance. The documentary promises some never-before-seen footage. His team will reveal all that went into making the performance what it was. So look for Spectacle, Michael Jackson at the Super Bowl, February of next year.
2: It was such an iconic thing. The Super Bowl halftime performances were things like Up with People.
1: Yeah.
2: They were boring.
1: This was the first like real iconic pop culture moment having to do with the Super Bowl. Absolutely. Yep. Kaylee Cuoco welcomes baby number two with fiance Tom Pelfrey. Their bundle of joy is named Philomena Carmine Bobby.
3: Whoa.
1: And before you make fun of the name, Jesse, sources say Philomena's middle names pay homage to family members. Carmine is a nod to Cuoco's dad, and Bobby's a nod to Tom's side of the family. I kind of like when they give little girls a male name. It's just kind of cute, like Charlie or, you know, that kind of thing. It's unusual.
2: She's going to be Philly.
1: That's cute, too.
2: Just call it.
1: Baby girl was born Monday, but Cuoco announced the birth on Instagram yesterday, sharing pics of the couple with their sweet newborn, and she is just all kinds of adorable. I love that the newborn beanies now have a bow for girls. Did you have that for Berlin? See, when my daughter Ava was born, they still just had the regular beanies, but the bow ones are so cute. Anyway, I digress. Cuoco and Pelfrey also have a daughter named Matilda, and in her post, Cuoco wrote that their family is now complete. Aww. Very sweet. Very happy for them. Well, in 2008, the Pringles can designer Fred Bauer was buried in one. And at his request to his family, 18 years later, the brand is giving away a Pringles urn for a fan to do the same thing. This is metal. It's not made like the cheap can that you throw away, and it looks cool. They're throwing in 200 years worth of chips too, but yeah, you know, that can keeps the chips intact, so this meant a lot to the designer, and he told his family on their way to the funeral home he wanted them to pick up a Pringles can from the store so his ashes could be put inside.
2: Okay.
3: That's some commitment.
1: If it sounds like something you'd want to do, onceyoudrop.com is where you enter for a chance to win this, and a winner will be picked on Halloween.
2: You first, Melissa.
1: Okay, that's your scoop. I'm Melissa Chavez.
2: Thanks, Melissa. Hey, don't forget Aerosmith and Friends tickets all next week, right around this time at 7:10. So keep it here for those tickets to Aerosmith and Friends Live at the Hollywood Bowl. Plus, my nearly impossible question on the way. 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Could get you those Nickelback tickets.
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1: Residual slowing from that crash in Paris on the 215 South at Placentia. A new wreck in Grand Terrace. This one's on the 215 North at Barton. And still sluggish in the Cajon Pass because of that accident on the 15 South at Oak Hill. 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

Not Scary Farm tickets on the way after 8 a.m. But coming up next, my nearly impossible question, right after Kenny Loggins, about the top things that keep your partner up at night. Could get you those Nickelback tickets next on Cold.

0: Good morning. It's Colin 99.9 with Jesse Duran. And before we get into my nearly impossible question, Melissa, you had quite the nightmare this week.
1: Yeah, because it was about something that could get me fired. I had a dream that Lauren and I had gone to lunch, and then we came back to work completely hammered.
0: Drunk.
2: Wow, yes. That was a crazy time.
1: Yeah. We were walking up the stairs to come inside, you know, of this building, and we kept telling each other, shh. But you know how it is when people have had too much to drink and they end up being way louder than they normally are.
2: So. Yeah, they don't have an inside voice.
1: Uh-huh. And yeah, we were not accomplishing what we were hoping to. It was pretty obvious.
0: So sometimes you guys go out for coffee. Are you really going out for coffee? Now I gotta wonder.
1: Lauren, maybe, you know.
2: Or having a cold brewski.
1: Okay. Shots in there or something. No, yeah.
0: Anyway, it is time now for my nearly impossible question and your tickets to see Nickelback. According to this survey, women say their partner's snoring is the top thing that keeps them up at night. But what came in second? 949-638-COLA for your tickets to see Nickelback live Sunday, April 18th at Honda Center. Good luck.
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10: It's Jesse Duran's Nearly Impossible Question.
0: According to a recent survey, women say their partner's snoring is the top thing that keeps them up at night. But what came in second for your tickets to see Nickelback live at Honda Center? 949-638-COLA, and we'll have the answer coming up next.

0: Brad, Jesse, Durante in the morning. Our nearly impossible question this morning. Snoring, according to the survey of women, is the top thing their partners do to keep them up at night. What came in second? Again, this is a survey of women, Melissa.
1: Yeah.
0: Besides snoring, what's the second thing to keep women up at night?
1: I feel like it's when your partner moves too much and you want to be like, ugh, would you just stay still? Because every time you move, it wakes me up.
0: Lie down.
1: Stay.
0: What do you think, Lauren? Help us out. Women say their partner snoring is the top thing that keeps them up at night. What came in second?
2: I say they're watching TV still.
0: Okay, up at night.
2: Binge watching their series. Netflix, True Crime, docuseries, maybe.
0: Have Brian on the line in La Habra, first caller. What do you think the answer is? Women say their partner snoring is the top thing that keeps them up at night. What came in second?
3: We're going to go with moving around, tossing and turning too much.
0: So you agree with Melissa and tossing and turning.
3: Yep.
0: And I'm sorry, that's not it.
1: Oh, man.
3: Oh, bummer.
0: Obviously, that is certainly a thing that keeps a lot of people up at night.
1: Yeah.
0: Thanks, Brian.
3: Thank you.
0: Moving on to our next caller, Jose in Fontana. What do you think it is?
4: I don't know if it's the same, but when they talk in their sleep.
1: Because you're trying to figure out what they're saying. Yeah. Are they talking about me?
0: That's not it, Jose.
2: Oh, no.
4: Oh, okay. Thanks, guys. Have a good one.
0: But thank you. We appreciate it. And Gina on the line in Paris, what do you think it is? According to this survey, snoring is the number one thing that keeps our partner up at night. What came in second?
5: I think it's like when your partner's scrolling and they're like, you're sleeping and they're scrolling on their phone and they're sitting there laughing and thinking it's funny and
0: TikTok
5: and you're sleeping
0: videos.
5: And you're telling them to be quiet.
1: And the light from their phone is so bright.
5: Yeah,
0: sorry.
5: You're telling them,
0: I got to apologize to my Veronica, but yes, I could totally relate with that one. That's why I wear a mask, a sleep mask. That's a great guess. That is also not it, though. Thanks for trying, Gina.
5: Okay, thank you.
0: Erica on the line as well. What do you think? According to this survey, women say their partner snoring is the top thing that keeps them up at night. What came in second?
6: I think it's them getting up to go to the bathroom.
0: Especially a survey of women. You have to deal with us guys of a certain age getting up to go to the bathroom.
6: That's right.
0: Again, my Veronica can totally relate. And you got it right.
1: Oh, yay. Erica.
2: Nice.
6: Cool.
0: According to Sheet Happens, yes, snoring's the top thing that keeps our partners up at night. But according to this survey, women say the second thing is we guys getting up to go to the bathroom. Well, congratulations. Wow. Yeah. We got a pair of tickets for you for Nickelback.
6: Thank you.
0: Nickelback going to be live at Honda Center Sunday, April 18th. 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We got a pair for you on Cola. Coming up after 8 a.m. We've got your tickets for Not Scary Farm. Keep it right here on Cola.

0: It's Cola 99.9 with Jesse Duran. Take us into work with you. We've got your TSO tickets coming up before 8:30 with Fake or For Real. 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
13: Crash in Chino on the 60 West at Central. Vehicles involved are on the right shoulder, but still some slowing because of looky-loos. In Lake Elsinore on the 15 South at the 74, tire tread to watch out for. That's in the number 2 lane. And some better news for Grand Terrace, where that accident on the 215 North at Barton has cleared. This report brought to you by Toyota of Rutland.
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Jesse Duran in the morning. And coming up, not scary farm tickets. Yay. After 8 a.m. Elysium Fontana's at home listening, trying to score those not scary farm tickets. Be listening for the keyword. We wish you the best of luck. Plus, Melissa talking Blink 182 and the Dodgers in Scoop. Next on Cola after 8. I'm

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1: Jesse Duran in the morning.
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1: Tom Cruise wants to compete in an actual NASCAR race for the Days of Thunder sequel. NASCAR CEO Steve O'Donnell, who says not sure that's going to happen, adds that he was shocked when Cruise approached him about it. Got to appreciate, though, that Cruise is that passionate about things looking authentic. Because how many actors would want to put their lives in danger just for the sake of a movie?
2: Not many.
3: That's tough.
1: Some commitment. Days of Thunder 2, co-starring Anne Hathaway, drops summer of 2028. I love this very human moment from Mark Hoppus of Blink-182. He was totally fanboying recently when he got to meet Mookie Betts of the Dodgers. Hoppus called the encounter a dream come true and even gave Betts a guitar that was, of course, Dodger Blue, a Fender Stratocaster.
3: That's fantastic.
1: Uh-huh. Dodgers take on the Brewers tonight for game 4 of the NLCS, and they have to win this one or their hopes for a three-peat will come to an end.
3: Yeah.
1: And we'll all be blue. Not Dodger Blue, though. Okay. And the Boo Buckets, so many of us look forward to every Halloween from Mickey D's, are getting a Disney villain makeover.
2: What?
1: Yeah, 5 designs drop Tuesday. The inspo coming from Ursula, Maleficent, Cruella de Vil, Jafar, and Scar. It'd be fun to get every one of
2: Good
1: those.
2: Good idea.
1: Yeah, hashtag goals.
2: Good collab.
1: That's your scoop. I'm Melissa Chavez.
3: Thanks, Melissa. And on that note, Faker for Real coming up, and I will work in those Boo Buckets.
1: Ooh, okay.
3: Into Faker for Real for your tickets for TSO, Trans-Siberian Orchestra Plus. Up next, Not Scary Farm. Keep it in.
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1: In Ontario, an accident involving a semi on the 15 North at Harupa. It's blocking the number 3 and 4 lanes. A crash as well in Rialto on the 10 West at Riverside Avenue. That's in the number 1 lane. And that wreck on the 60 West at Central in Chino has been cleared. With your Cola Fast Traffic, I'm Melissa Chavez.
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0: Cola 99.9, Jesse Duran in the morning with you. And in case you missed our court of public opinion, earlier this morning we were asking, is it okay to steal someone's girlfriend if she's clearly in a bad relationship? Charlie in Upland has that dilemma going on. He met someone recently who just moved here to the Inland Empire from thousands of miles away with her boyfriend, who she says has him completely, or has her completely trapped.
1: Right.
0: And she feels like a possession. So Charlie's been hanging out with her a little bit, but has not really made the first move and is wondering if he should initiate or be the one that just waits for her to break up. Before we get to the verdict on this, we got a lot of calls. Diane said this.
2: I think Charlie's already dipping into the chips because she's already meeting him for at the diner.
1: And divulging a lot to Charlie so early
2: on. I think so too. She's already got one foot out the door.
0: So go for it, Charlie. It's already a done deal.
2: Sounds like it.
0: Also got Anna on the line. What do you think?
3: I believe you will lose them how you met them.
1: That is profound.
3: Yes, and I am one to have learned that. So
0: you're saying if she's breaking up with someone for you, she's going to break up with you for someone else too.
1: Mm-hmm.
3: Yeah, she's not healed. She needs to figure out her relationship and figure out whether it's a him problem or her problem and heal from that, learn from that. You know, you attract what you are ready for.
0: Well, according to all of your phone calls and your text messages on this, 86% of you said, Charlie, you got to wait for her to be the one to break up and initiate this, and don't be the one that causes the breakup. We'll have another court of public opinion. Another court of public opinion next Thursday morning. If you have a dilemma, you can always reach out to us at Jesse Duran in the morning on our socials. Hang on, stay close. TSO tickets coming up next with Faker for Real.
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0: 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We're going to play Fake or For Real, and we need a contestant right now.
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0: I'm going to tell you a few things. You just got to tell me whether or not it's fake or for real. And you could win your TSO tickets right now on COLA.

0: this morning.
1: Oh my goodness. Let's do it.
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1: Coming back
0: to Toyota Arena on Saturday, December 5th. We just need you, Kathy, to choose who you... Oh, I'm sorry. That's the wrong game.
2: Take two.
0: Kathy, we're going to give you a few statements, and you have to guess whether or not what I'm telling you is fake or for real.
1: I'll give it my best shot, dear.
0: Let's see how you do, Kathy. Here we go. Melissa was just talking about this. Boo Buckets returning to McDonald's on Tuesday this year, featuring Disney villains, including Scar from The Lion King. And on that note, Jeremy Irons recorded his audio parts for Scar from The Lion King while wearing a velvet cape in order to be more theatrical. Is that fake?
1: Oh my goodness.
0: Is that fake or is that for real?
1: I'm going to guess for real. Why not?
2: I feel like that sounds for real too. If he didn't do that, he should have done that.
3: I think it's for real as well. I agree with you ladies because you want to be that character.
2: I hear what
0: you're I'm sorry, Kathy, that's fake.
2: Dupe. We need to go back in time to make that happen.
0: He was very theatrical of voicing the villain in The Lion King, but Jeremy Irons did not record it while wearing a cape.
2: Boo.
0: Okay.
1: Well, he should have. Okay.
0: We have two more coming your way. Ralph's Grocery Store was started in San Bernardino by the Ralph Brothers. Is that fake or for real, Kathy?
1: Well, I used to work for Kroger back in Ohio.
3: Oh.
1: So, but I don't know this one. I'll say fake.
2: I feel like it's fake, too, because if this was for real, I would have heard it before, I think, but could be wrong.
3: This sounds like another supermarket chain to me, so I'm going to say it's fake.
0: Ralph's grocery store chain was started in San Bernardino by the Ralph Brothers. That's for real.
2: No
3: way.
2: Oh, man. How did we not know that?
3: I thought it was Stater Brothers.
0: The Stater Brothers and the Ralph's Brothers both started here in the Inland Empire.
2: Oh, I thought it was started by a guy named Ralph.
0: John Ralph, who actually lost his arm while being a bricklayer.
2: Whoa.
0: So instead, they started a grocery business in 1873. Talk about serendipity.
2: That's wow. What we don't know.
0: And then, of course, Kroger, who you worked for, eventually ended up buying it from the Ralph Brothers. Kathy, yeah. We've got one more chance for
2: Come
0: you to
2: on,
0: get
2: Kathy,
0: one right.
2: You're gonna get
3: we can do
2: one.
3: It.
1: You're making an easy one. Like, who won the Dodger game last night?
0: Okay. Love is Blind contestants on the dating reality show Love is Blind get free therapy during and after their time on the show. Is that fake or for real?
1: Oh my goodness. You've asked me. I never watched the show. I'm not doing well today. I want overs. I would say that's for real.
2: I feel like because the world is so happy that, yeah, that might be for real.
3: I guess I'm just going to go with fake because every time I agree with you guys, you get it all wrong.
0: Love is Blind contestants of the dating reality show get free therapy during and after the show. That is for real.
3: Oh, good job, guys.
0: You got one,
2: Kathy.
1: I got one.
2: Yes.
0: Now that's good enough for us. Congratulations, Kathy. You won. You're going to Trans-Siberian Orchestra.
1: Oh, yay. I'm so excited. I wanted to go. So this is a real treat. Thank you so much.
0: You're welcome. Coming back to Toyota Arena with The Ghost of Christmas Eve on Saturday, December 5th. 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We've got a pair for you with Faker for Real.
1: Oh, thank you, guys. I love you guys. I listen to you every morning. You get me up.
0: Thanks, Kathy.
3: Oh, thank you, Kathy.
0: Time to get our winner for Not Scary Farm as well. Joey and Menifee, you got them.
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And Blondie, the Energizer Bunny of rock, they have a brand new album on the way. 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

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Playing Cola Family Feud around 8:20.

Great Bake Off classic. It's been around since the 1940s, originally on daytime TV. The CBS bringing it to primetime November 23rd, hosted by Drew Barrymore. And very personal reason for her being involved. One of her first jobs when she was about 3 years old, a Pillsbury commercial. Check

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Aerosmith and Friends, and what a list of friends. Guns N' Roses, Heart, Billy Idol, just to name a few. 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But Cola's got your chance to win. 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

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No big winner for last night's Powerball. So Saturday night's jackpot now at $600 million.

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But win the tickets tomorrow with Jesse Duran in the morning and his nearly impossible question. He'll do that around 7:20 on Cola.

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1: It's Cindy. 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

So glad you're in Food Cola and your workday back to that classic hits on this National I Love Lucy Day. Yep, the TV show first premiered on CBS this day, October 15, 1951. You know, it was the first scripted show to film in front of a live audience, so maybe watch your favorite episode if you can narrow it down.

Jesse Duran in the morning tomorrow playing Cola Family Feud. And you can score tickets for Trans-Siberian Orchestra, The Ghosts of Christmas Eve, coming back to Toyota Arena. 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
1: Can we cut through the noise or the wind? Either one. And get you locked in for Not Scary Farm. Keyword your chance coming up around 2:15. Hang on. It's cold.

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1: It's Cindy. Wow, time for a new school year. 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

0: Brianna, it's Cola, Freddie Rivera. 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
0: That's right. 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
0: Brianna, you're going to Not Scary Farm. 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
1: No way. 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

You know, thankfully, we're not in September anymore. It was just too hot. That month was just too hot. Hey, we're going to be catching up with Jesse Duran. He's in the city of Hammett in less than 10 minutes. Thanks for having us on Classic Hits. 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
1: Hey, good afternoon. It's Jesse Duran. 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
1: Once again, Jesse Duran here in the city of Hemet. 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It's their open house. You can come on down, meet the doctors, get some delicious refreshments, and enter to win some great raffle prizes, including an Apple Watch. Plus, we've got some Cola Jesse's Girl shirts to give away. We're about to do some more games, so I would love to see you out here. We're at 1285 South State Street. 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
14: Hey, it's Lauren from the Cola Weather Center. Tonight's low is 67 degrees and warm tomorrow with a high of 89. 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

Greater Trans-Siberian Orchestra, Toyota Arena. 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
1: 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A new keyword coming up at 5:15 on Cola.

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21: Hey, it's Lauren from the Cola Weather Center. Tonight's low is 67 degrees and warm tomorrow with a high of 89. 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